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5: So you moved back in with your parents, and now they're stricter than when you were a kid. Tell me about why you moved back in.
6: Yeah, so I moved back in with my parents after college just to save some money, and somehow it actually does feel like they're stricter now than when I was, like, actually in high school. It's because, like, okay, so my parents are constantly checking my location and question me about it. Like, okay, literally the other day I walked into the door and they were like, why were you there for 20 minutes? And I'm sitting there like, I'm an adult? So, I don't know, eventually I turned off my location because it was stressing me out, but now they're offended and acting like I'm hiding something, and part of me gets that I'm living under their roof, but I also feel like I should still have some privacy. So I know parents can make up rules when you're living at home, but I also feel like, can I set my own boundaries?
5: I think when you decide you're going to go back, you're going to have to handle some of the things that they may do that might drive you crazy as an adult.
7: Yeah.
6: Okay, so you don't think I should say anything to them, or I can't really set my own boundaries?
5: You probably can't set your own boundaries, but you can say something to them, or you could think about, like, what are the moves in the next year or year and a half to get you out?
7: Yeah.
5: Let it motivate
6: you. Yeah.
7: And just suck it up.
5: All right. Well, okay. Good luck.
6: Thank you so much. I appreciate
5: it. Thanks, Allison. You got it.
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1: Tiffany, I already love your kids, but this makes me love them even more. They've got good taste. Somebody chose American Idol over Bluey.
2: Yeah, my only issue is that she started it at bedtime when it was like at the 3-hour finale.
1: Of all the issues you could have with kids, come on. Coming up next.

0: It's Ryan Seacrest here, and you're listening to Dream 105.7. Seacrest here in Sicily. Finally, the kids have come to the right place. They made a choice when it comes to their programming of what they like. Do they actually like Idol over Bluey?
1: So this was not. This had nothing to do with the twins. This is about Savea, the four-year-old.
0: It's not the whole family. It's just one so far.
1: Not the whole family. Just one so far. Okay.
0: We'll take one at a time.
1: The twins were like in their rooms reading. It was bedtime, and Savea, I said, "Look, you can watch one episode of Bluey, and then that's it. You can watch her here in my bedroom while I'm getting ready for bed and brushing my teeth." And I like realized that she turned on American Idol when I was like in the bathroom. So I let her watch like 20 minutes, and then Michael comes in, and I'm still in the bathroom doing my nighttime routine, my creams and all that stuff. And Michael's like, "Savea, like, it's time for bed. Mommy said Bluey. It's been 20 minutes now. It's time for bed." She goes, "But I want to watch American Idol, Daddy." And she's crying and she's throwing like a whole tantrum. And he's like, "This is a 3-hour finale. Like, you're not watching this."
0: We hook you in. The results are coming up in 2.5 hours.
1: Yes, I know. But she was so invested and she was so excited about it.
0: Was Michael any help or was he also watching?
1: No, he turned the TV off. He's like, "It's time for bed." Look, and so we all ended up watching it this past Friday night together as a family. And it was really good. Because the kids, it was spoiled for me right out the gate. Like, that night I turned on Instagram and I was like, "Man, now I know who won."
0: Well, a couple of things here. Number one, you should know, I did whisper in her ear when she was at American Idol, "Please fight with mommy over the finale and watch the whole thing. It's going to make her happy and she'll give you sweets."
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1: Sophia, so what you borrowed someone else's parking pass and you got a ticket? What happened this time?
2: So how our campus parking passes work is that you get to add two vehicles on the campus parking pass. So my best friend, she put me on hers just in case if I ever need to go to campus, like whatever. So the other day, I guess I parked in a parking lot I wasn't supposed to, and I was only there for 30 minutes. But I come back and I get a $60 ticket. But the thing is, the ticket's on her account. So I'm like, I don't know if I should just pay it and if I can just keep it on the down low and she won't find out, or if I should come clean and like let her know, hey, I got a ticket on your account.
1: Well, there's only, sorry, in this situation, yes, you need to be honest with her about it. I mean, so if you pay
3: yeah,
1: for
3: why
1: the ticket.
3: Yeah, would you hide it?
1: Yeah, if you pay for the ticket, is it also a ding to her credit or something, or her ticket history?
2: It is.
1: Is there any issue?
2: Because,
1: it is. Okay.
2: Yeah.
1: So you've also now, you've made her a worse person.
2: Yeah.
1: To the traffic cops.
2: Yeah. That's why I'm like, maybe I could just pay it and not tell her, and then
1: that's a bad thing to think anyway about anything. I'm just telling you, that's a bad place to start.
3: You know, sometimes you have to make those decisions because...
1: Yeah, but I think if that's where you guys are starting, we have bigger issues with both of you.
3: It happens sometimes.
1: Ouch. Well, I'll break the law and I'm going to put it on you and hide it. So I think you need to tell her sooner than later. These things have, like, it's going to be much worse. I'm just going to give you a little advice. It's going to be much worse with every day you wait. You know you got to do it. You should do it sooner than later.
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1: Is keeping your love life totally private the move to go to now? Is that the power move with relationships? Tanya has that in the trending report. Next hour. Can we pretend?

0: one. It's Ryan Seacrest here on Dream 105.7. It's Seacrest with you. Thank you so much for listening to us.
1: You guys didn't notice something new about me?
2: Oh, jeez.
3: Yes, you have a crawler.
2: What's a crawler?
3: Puts on her ear.
1: Oh, no, it has nothing to do with...
2: I can't see that ear.
1: It has
2: That's
1: nothing
2: not
1: to do with what's on me. It has something to do that I knew I did with my hair.
3: And wasn't it on you?
1: Yeah, but it's been like this all weekend, and on Friday, nobody noticed the whole show.
3: Could you need attention? Is that what this is about?
2: I don't know. Yeah, what's happening? What's happening
3: at
2: home?
3: What's going on?
2: Are you good?
3: How can we help you? We're here to help.
1: My
3: if you need the spotlight.
1: All weekend.
3: All right.
1: So
3: well, Tanya, this hour is all about you, okay?
1: Yeah.
3: This is the celebration of you being Tanya. So your hair is what? Just what is it?
2: Is it blonder?
1: Much blonder.
2: Yeah, I knew that, obviously.
3: Yeah. Yeah. But we don't want to say anything.
2: Yeah.
3: Because you want it to be subtle. So if we say, oh my gosh, it's blonder like you did to me, it's almost like offensive. So the fact that we didn't notice, they did a great job.
2: I think so. It just means you're maintaining.
1: Natural.
2: Yeah.
1: Okay.
3: Like when you do your hair or your chin or whatever it is you're going to do over the weekend, you want to come back and have people go, something's different, but I'm not quite sure
2: what. Yeah, you just got to have like a glow.
3: Yeah, you don't want to like pinpoint what it is.
1: Right. Okay.
3: All right. Well, we're all about you, Tanya, right now.
2: Yeah,
3: so thank you. Good to have you, Tanya, back. Yeah, I can't wait.
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0: In case you missed it, with Curtis and Melanie.
1: Oh, next week is another week of winning, Melanie. We've got 4 packs of tickets to go see the Niagara River Lions take on the Victoria Bandits May 29th at the Meridian Center with our game of the day.
2: Yeah, we also are giving away passes to Landmark Cinema as well. We are playing Curtis and Melanie's Masterpiece Theater.
3: We are.
2: We will be acting out movies, and we'll be hooking you up with movie passes.
1: That's right. 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
2: Ooh.
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1: Tanya, the question is, keeping your love life a complete secret, the new power move.
2: Oh, I hope so.
3: I had a feeling you were going to like this report.
2: I hope it
3: is. So, Olivia Jade, she did her first real interview in 6 years. If you don't remember Olivia Jade, she is the influencer daughter of Lori Loughlin, a.k.a. Aunt Becky from Full House. She was at the center of the whole college admissions scandal back in 2019.
4: Oh, yeah.
3: Okay. So since then, she's basically gone quiet, and she's been on and off dating Jacob Elordi from Euphoria. She's now 26 and launching her own makeup line. So she sat down with Bustle. Of course, they asked her about Jacob Elordi and her dating life. And her answer is, I will never speak on it ever. That part of my life, I'm a completely closed book. I'm just going to be a mystery. So period. She shut the door. She didn't even crack it. I think people are starting to kind of move into the direction of keeping their love lives secret, like complete secret, and Olivia Jade is on board.
1: Yeah, me too.
3: But you don't really
4: keep it a secret. How long have you been keeping your recent love life secret?
3: Yeah, I was like, I don't think you keep your love life secret.
4: Well, this one, this current one.
1: Then it's working, if you don't think so.
4: Yeah. Okay, so you're not going to answer my question?
3: Yeah,
1: why would I answer? It's the power move to not answer the question. Like, didn't you just hear the report?
3: Yeah.
1: What's wrong with you guys?
3: Oh, this is going to backfire on us, major.
1: I mean, I'm just listening to the show, trying to do what I'm told to do. And there you go.
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1: Seacrest with you. So do you take the lead or have to take the lead when ordering at a restaurant with your friends or your partner? Or do you sort of sit back and let someone else take the wheel? Travis Kelce shared a highlight from his romantic getaway to London with Taylor. It was an Indian food hotspot, and Travis admits he didn't know much about the cuisine, so he deferred to Taylor and their friends and learned letting go of the menu is such a power move. He dubbed it, quote, one of the most surprising meals he's ever had. He says, every dish, I didn't ask a single question. I just dove in. I didn't really understand what I was ordering, so I kind of went with what the table ordered, and it all worked out. I could go either way on that. Like, if you know the good stuff on the menu, then you go for it, and you take the lead. But if you don't, let somebody else who's been there and knows about it take the lead.
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1: Oh, next week is another week of winning, Melanie. 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

0: Dream 105.7. Good morning. It is 5:30 with Curtis and Melanie in the morning. Back at it after a long weekend.
1: Yeah, that's right. Here we are. We did the twofer thing.
0: In the books.
1: And none of my stuff's working over here today.
0: No?
1: Nope, don't have headphones. Can't hear anything.
0: Oh, that's a good start.
1: I'm wearing them. I don't know. I'll figure it out. This is what happens. I don't know if somebody was here. A little mouse was here over the weekend and was in here just going through everything.
0: Well, Aiko was on location at the Penn Center, so maybe someone who was board hopping.
1: That's right.
0: Yeah.
1: But they don't come over on my side.
0: Yeah, they shouldn't.
1: They stay at your side.
0: It is hot. I'm not complaining, but it is hot.
1: Oh, it's so nice.
0: Yeah,
1: finally.
0: I
1: felt like this was the first morning I got up and I came in and I felt like it was summertime.
0: Yeah. Well, it's only lasting for today.
1: Yeah.
0: High of 37 with the Humidex for today. There is a chance of thunderstorms, of course, when it's that humid and hot. You got a chance of that, right? So that's what we're looking at for today. And then by overnight tonight, down to 13 degrees.
1: Ooh.
0: So that's going to play with some noggins.
1: 13. Wow.
0: Yeah.
1: Okay, you know what? Today's crazy. After that, I feel like it's going to be normal May weather.
0: Yeah, it's down to 17 tomorrow, 14, 19, 13, 19. So it's that up and down, up and down.
1: Right, and just like in the mid to late teens, which is like usually what it should be around this time.
0: Yeah,
1: of year.
0: Which is all right, right?
1: Not like 30.
0: I loved it, though. I loved every bit of it.
1: You know, it's crazy. I went to a park in Oakville.
0: Yeah.
1: It's called Coronation Park. It's right on the lakeshore yesterday, and it was so cold.
0: Really?
1: It was chilly, chilly, chilly. And then I came back to St. Catharines and I was outside in the backyard with my girls and it was stifling hot.
0: It was awesome. I mowed the back lawn yesterday and I was pouring sweat by the time I was done.
1: Yeah, I was like, there must have been at least a 15 degree difference.
0: That's crazy.
1: From being on the lake in Oakville to being, you know, in my backyard in St. Catharines.
0: That's crazy.
1: Yeah.
0: So that's what we're looking at here for this week. We have a big week of winning ahead of us.
1: Yeah, we've got lots to give away. We're giving away Landmark Cinema passes, tickets and treats, right?
0: Yes, we're going to do that after 8 o'clock with Curtis and Melanie's Masterpiece Theater.
1: We have 4 tickets to give away.
0: Yep.
1: And treats as well.
0: And 4 tickets to go see the Niagara River Lions as well with our game of the day.
1: Yeah.
0: So we're just going to ease into it. You know, it's the first day back after a long weekend.
1: Yeah.
0: Let's just ease into it, right?
1: Yeah.
0: Yeah.
1: We need that.
0: Let's do it.
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3: QEW Thompson Road on ramp to Fort Erie bound QEW. That's closed for construction. Also, Fort Erie bound at Gilmore right lane still blocked there for ongoing road work. If you're Toronto bound, the Bertie on ramp to Toronto is closed in the right lane. 406 looking good in both directions. 405, 420 and Highway 58 nice and quiet. 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
2: 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When the

0: And I'm like, I want 10 more years. Why not?
1: Okay, what are these foods?
0: Well, they said starting in your 40s is good enough, but if you start earlier, it's even more beneficial.
1: So maybe we've already started.
0: We could.
1: Okay.
0: And basically, it's all stuff that we know.
1: Okay.
0: It's mostly a plant-based diet. Okay. Nuts, seeds, legumes as well. Choosing more whole foods. Avoid the smoothies.
1: Yeah.
0: More whole foods.
1: Oh, okay.
0: Our bodies are meant to chew and digest that way, right?
1: Right.
0: And you can even add dark chocolate into that as well for a little treaty.
1: I always hear that dark chocolate's good.
0: Yeah. And finally, protein. Mm. Protein's everywhere now.
1: Yeah.
0: Those simple things. 10 years. Imagine okay. that. 10 more years.
1: I mean, yeah.
0: Yeah.
1: A lot of those I think I'm already eating. Maybe like I could up the seed intake.
0: Yeah. Well, you eat your chia seeds, don't you?
1: Not really.
0: Oh, I thought you did.
1: No. I mean, I have had chia seeds, but yeah. I don't eat them regularly.
0: Okay.
1: That's when I gotta up. Probably the legumes too, but everything else I eat a lot.
0: Pretty good. Yeah, I think I could do better. Like I was literally reading that while I was eating a McNugget meal. And that's not even a joke. I was like, oh, I should add more of this. I was dipping my sweet and sour. I was like, yum.
1: Curtis, just get some chia seeds and just sprinkle them on your nuggets.
0: On my McNuggies.
1: Yeah, or like in your ketchup.
0: Yeah. I didn't even have ketchup.
1: No?
0: No, I was all about the sweet and sour.
1: It's all about the sweet and sour sauce. Okay, so this is all right. I do love my smoothies as well.
0: Yep.
1: I wonder if I can continue the smoothies, but just in addition, also have the other things. And then I'll be okay. Because I love my smoothies. And what if I put seeds and protein in my smoothie?
0: Then I'm okay. That's 3 out of 4. That's 3 out of 4 right there, right? Yeah, 10 years. And they're saying starting in your 40s, you've got less than a month to go.
1: Yeah, I know. We're going to talk about it coming up.
0: Yeah.
1: But there were some early birthday celebrations that happened for me this weekend.
0: Yeah.
1: And I'm like, I'm still a month away from my birthday.
0: Less than a month.
1: Yeah, but like... 3.5 weeks away. And I'm like, it was early. I had a lot of people wishing me a happy birthday. And I'm like, I still have a month left. Okay.
0: Yeah.
1: Still a month left.
0: It's coming though.
1: But you know, when you still have time and you're like, oh, like I'm not quite there yet.
0: Yeah.
1: Even though we're celebrating, I'm not there. I'm making every day count.
0: You should.
1: Yeah.
0: And you'll get 10 more years with those foods.
1: Okay.
0: Easy peasy pumpkin squeezy.
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3: QEW Thompson Road on ramp to the Fort Erie bound. QEW is closed for construction. Also, Fort Erie bound at Gilmore, there is construction blocking the right lane, although it's not causing us any delays. On the other side, if you're Toronto bound, the Bertie on ramp to Toronto bound. QEW has the right lane blocked, and Toronto bound at Gilmore, again, right lane blocked there for construction. 406 looking good in both directions. 405, 420, and Highway 58 running well this morning. 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

0: Dream 105.7, it is 5:47 with Curtis and Melanie in the morning. So, Melanie, I saw this. It was foods to add to your diet in your 40s that will give you 10 years more life expectancy.
1: Oh, my.

0: Curtis and Melanie in the morning.
1: Good morning. It is 6 o'clock on your Tuesday after a long weekend. We got to recap our long weekend. Both of us had busy ones, Melanie.
2: Oh, yeah. It was super busy.
1: So much going on.
2: So much nice weather. Got my first sunburn.
1: Yeah.
2: Always.
1: Good.
2: Always.
1: That base burn going, right?
2: Yeah, you know it.
1: So we're going to recap that coming up in the next, three songs or so.
2: I watched something this weekend that I feel compelled to share.
1: Okay.
2: If you need something wholesome in your life,
1: okay.
2: I want to share that with you and tell you why you should watch coming up.
0: CHRE, Dream.

0: Curtis and Melanie. The stuff dreams are made of. Dream 105.7.
1: You must think that I'm stupid. You must think that I'm a fool. You must think that I'm new to this. But I have seen this song before.

0: 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We were both busy in different ways over the weekend.
1: Yeah, we had lots going on.
0: Yeah, went and had a boys' weekend with my brothers up in the GB.
1: That's so nice. Did you get your smoked meat?
0: We did.
1: Okay.
0: It was delicious.
1: You got your chicken wings?
0: Got my chicken wings from the local restaurant, the local bar there that I will say maybe has the best chicken wings this side of the border.
1: Oh, really?
0: Yeah. For a town of 500, it's weird.
1: Yeah. Well, I mean, I could see that. Usually it's the small towns. They put a lot of love into their food.
0: Yeah.
1: And their staples that stick around for a really, really long time.
0: Totally.
1: Have they always been consistent, the chicken wings?
0: It's under a new name. When I was growing up, it was a different name.
1: Yeah,
0: but the food has stayed consistent the entire time. Like,
1: good.
0: I've been going there for 25 years.
1: That's amazing.
0: So that was great. Got some golf in. My back was sore. And we had a little neighborhood party this weekend. So I'm tired today.
1: I didn't even ask you how you golfed.
0: Fantastic, actually.
1: Wow.
0: For not swinging clubs since last year, I was hitting the ball consistently well.
1: That's great.
0: Yeah.
1: You were feeling it. You were ready.
0: I had a self birdie, which was nice.
1: I don't know what that means.
0: Well, we were playing best ball, so you take the best shot.
1: Mm-hmm. Yeah, I know what that means.
0: It was all my shots. So, yeah. So I was pretty happy with that. And, yeah.
1: It's like riding a bike golf.
0: Apparently.
1: Yeah.
0: I'm not good at either. No, so it was just a nice weekend to get away and then come back. And today, my wife's birthday.
1: Yeah, happy birthday to Kristen. She's probably sleeping right
0: she
1: now.
0: She is sleeping
1: I'll
0: right
1: message
0: now.
1: Her later.
0: That's nice.
1: Send her a happy birthday.
0: So, yeah, it was all good, but I'm like, whew, I could have used a week.
1: Yeah.
0: Yeah. Now, you also had a busy weekend.
1: I did. I had my girlfriends here, which I've made such a great group of friends.
0: Yeah.
1: They're all my mom friends. So all of our kids go to school together, and they completely surprised me with a party this weekend for my 40th. And let me tell you, I have never, ever had a surprise party before.
0: Yeah.
1: And I was genuinely surprised.
0: Nice.
1: I've never had that feeling of like walking in somewhere and everyone shouting surprise at you. Have you ever had that?
0: No, because I always tell people like I hate surprises.
1: Well, me too.
0: Yeah.
1: But they don't care.
0: Yeah, like, they don't.
1: Like I've told my husband knows I don't like surprises.
0: Yeah.
1: I'm not a big fan of them either. I like to be prepared and know what I'm getting into.
0: Totally.
1: Especially for like a night.
0: Yeah.
1: But it was, I mean, that's the whole point of a surprise party is you're not supposed to know. You're supposed to be surprised. Nobody really loves that,
0: right? So you guys all went out originally, though, to a winery,
1: right?
0: We did.
1: We went to Megalomaniac. It was
0: great
1: my
0: winery.
1: First time being there. It was beautiful.
0: Yeah.
1: Oh, the wine was amazing. We had a great time, and they took me out to distract me so that my husband and all of the husbands could get everything set up. My parents came in.
0: Aww.
1: Totally surprised me. That was the biggest shock of all because I talked to them daily.
0: Yeah.
1: And they didn't say anything.
0: Aww.
1: Which my mom knows I don't like surprises. So but as soon as I saw her, I was like, how could you not tell me? Do you even love me?
0: Nice.
1: She's like, yes, I do. That's why I'm here. And that's why I didn't say anything.
0: Aww.
1: So yeah, it was really, really nice. And then I spent the day yesterday with a good friend of mine, my childhood best friend.
0: Nice.
1: We realized that Oakville is in the middle of us. She's in Newmarket. I'm St. Catharines.
0: Meet in the middle.
1: We met in the middle. We spent the day in the park. We chatted. We caught up. It was so nice. And went to Port Dalhousie, did the carousel, just did all of the things. Watched a ton of sports.
0: Now, of course.
1: It was a huge weekend. I mean, Jays watched them all weekend. And then, of course, the Habs.
0: Yeah.
1: I have a very happy husband and daughter this morning. Sorry, Sabres fans.
0: Hey.
1: I was indifferent.
0: I'm okay. I was rooting for the Sabres, but I said it on the air. I could not have them win the Stanley Cup.
1: Yeah.
0: So I'm okay with them being out. They had a great season after breaking the drought. They've got lots to build on for the future. But the Bills have to win a Super Bowl before the Sabres can do anything.
1: Right.
0: Yeah.
1: You did say that. You said the Buffalo gods would not let...
0: No, the sports gods.
1: The sports.
0: They would never allow it.
1: Right.
0: I'm happy that you had a nice little party, though.
1: Yeah, it was nice. I had so many people message me because a lot of stuff was posted online, right, from my party on Saturday. And so many people wished me a happy birthday. So every person I had to respond and be like, I still have 27 days.
0: Yes. Well, they had to do it early because you're going to be away on a trip.
1: I am. Yeah, that's exactly right. I'm going to be away just with my immediate family for my actual 40th
0: birthday. Nice.
1: But it was really, really nice. And I feel like we are both in recovery today.
0: Oh, totally. It's just, well, everyone, even if you did nothing for the weekend, you get that long weekend getting back into the flow of things. You're like, ugh.
1: Especially when you have to get up before, well before the crack of dawn. So if you're hurting this morning, just stay. This is your recovery show
0: same,
1: today.
0: Same. Yep. Same, same.
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3: QEW Thompson Road on ramp to Fort Erie bound. QEW, that's closed for construction. Fort Erie bound at Gilmore, also right lane blocked there for ongoing roadwork. If you're headed toward Toronto, Bertie on ramp to Toronto bound. QEW shut down. 406 is looking good in both directions. 405, 420 and Highway 58 incident and volume free. It's the all-weather drive main event. 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I'm Giles Tingey. That's your Dream 105.7 traffic.
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1: I watched what is perhaps the best documentary I've seen in a long time over the weekend, and it's brand new to Netflix. I highly recommend you watch it. It's called Marty, Life is Short, and it's about Martin Short.
0: Ah, that's funny.
1: Martin Short, of course.
0: So it was a short film.
1: No, it wasn't.
0: No, I know.
1: It was a full film. And it was the most wholesome, heartwarming, beautiful celebration of life.
0: Aww.
1: This film was so well done. Now, Martin Short, Canadian, born in Hamilton.
0: Yep.
1: Grew up in Toronto, very much part of the Toronto comedy scene, along with some of the other greats that are from here as well. Mike Myers, Jim Carrey.
0: John Candy,
1: Catherine O'Hara.
0: Eugene Levy. And Dan Aykroyd.
1: Yep. So I love that you mentioned Catherine O'Hara, because she was a huge part of this documentary. There was so much footage of him growing up.
0: Nice.
1: He always had a camera with him and filmed everything. And he had a cottage up in, I believe it was in Muskoka somewhere. And he used to have everyone go to his cottage every summer. So like Tom Hanks, Dan Aykroyd, Chevy Chase, Catherine O'Hara, Steve Martin, all of them, they would all go. They had families that all grew up together. Their kids all grew up together. So a lot of the footage was just them partying at his cottage.
0: That's
1: when
0: great.
1: They were all in their 30s and 40s.
0: Yeah.
1: And it was just... it was such a beautiful love story and a tribute to his wife, who passed very sadly of ovarian cancer.
0: Yeah.
1: And just how in love they were.
0: Aww.
1: But Tom Hanks said something really good about Martin Short in the documentary, which I loved at the very end. He said that Martin Short always operated at the speed of joy.
0: Aww.
1: Not the speed of stress. And he dealt with a lot of loss, Martin Short. Well,
0: he's even just recently, with his daughter passing.
1: He just lost a daughter.
0: Yeah.
1: He lost his wife. He lost his kids when he was, his parents when he was very young.
0: Yeah.
1: He lost his brother when he was 12 years old. And just showing how he just kept persevering and how comedy and joy got him through and how he genuinely just wanted to have a good time in his life.
0: Aww.
1: If you need something to just remind you of just the simple joys of everyday life and just to appreciate what you have, I'm telling you, you need to watch this.
0: What was it on, sorry?
1: It's on Netflix.
0: Oh, okay.
1: I cried through it.
0: It's, aww.
1: But in a beautiful, like a life is beautiful type of way. And now I'm like, well, I have to start watching Only Murders in the Building.
0: Yes.
1: Because that's his latest show, of course, with Steve Martin and Selena Gomez.
0: Yeah.
1: And they've won awards for it. And I got to watch it now because I just love him so much more now.
0: All right.
1: You
0: so
1: got to watch
0: is short.
1: It. Yeah. Life is Short. Martin Short. Watch it.

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1: Our first heat warning of the year continues today. Environment Canada issued a yellow warning for heat yesterday, and it does continue through the day today. Daytime highs are expected to hit 30 degrees, but feel closer to 37 when you factor in the humidity. The heat is expected to snap later tonight, and more seasonal temperatures are set to return tomorrow. A man is facing charges after a shooting this weekend in Fort Erie. Niagara Regional Police say they were called early Sunday morning to the area of Niagara Boulevard and John Street. Two men were reportedly involved in a fight, and police found a bullet casing at the scene. There were no injuries. Later Sunday evening, police found the suspect vehicle and arrested 28-year-old Samuel Sawyer from Fort Erie. Canada's defense minister is set to make an announcement today amid speculation over the future of the Canadian Forces Snowbirds. David McGinty will be at the home base of the aerial squadron in Saskatchewan. Earlier this month, McGinty said the team's aircraft fleet was approaching the end of its life, but the Snowbirds would continue air demonstrations as long as the planes remain safe. He said the federal government is examining replacement options, but didn't provide a timeline for how long the Snowbirds could continue to perform. In sports, the Habs beat the Sabres 3-2 in overtime to advance to the East Finals, and the Blue Jays fell 7-6 to the Yankees. 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
2: QEW, bit of construction on Thompson Road on ramp to the Fort Erie bound. QEW is actually closed. QEW Fort Erie bound at Gilmore right lane is blocked for construction. If you're Toronto bound on the QEW, Bertie on ramp to Toronto bound. QEW right lane shut there also. 406 looking good in both directions. 405, 420 and Highway 58 up to speed. 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That's your Dream 105.7 traffic.
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0: Dream 105.7, it is 6:45 with Curtis and Melanie in the morning. Melanie, people were sharing normal things that they find or they feel embarrassed about, and it's not really a logical reason why you do, but you just kind of feel embarrassed in these situations.
1: All right.
0: I want to see, do you feel embarrassed with this? Trying to park in a tight space.
1: Yeah.
0: Especially when people are watching.
1: Yeah. I hate that.
0: A crowd always makes it worse,
1: yeah,
0: right?
1: I had that happen yesterday, actually.
0: Oh, really?
1: Yeah, at a busy, busy park.
0: Right.
1: And it was super tight, and there were a lot of people waiting for my spot when I pulled out.
0: You're like, just give me a minute, please.
1: I was like, please, back away.
0: What about stretching before a exercise class? I don't find that embarrassing.
1: No, I think that's very responsible.
0: You need to. Yeah. We did that video of us doing the knee challenge. I was sore for 2 days after that.
1: Yeah. Oh, yeah. You were like, I should have stretched. Why didn't you tell me to stretch?
0: My quad was killing me.
1: Your quad.
0: Yeah. I was like, I hope I'm okay for golf. Guess who stretched before golf?
1: Good for you.
0: Trying on shoes at a shoe store. Do you find that embarrassing?
1: No.
0: Me neither.
1: No, but that's what you do. You can't buy the shoes without trying them on.
0: Yeah. Going through security at an airport.
1: No.
0: I find it awkward, but not embarrassing.
1: I'm fine with it. Everybody else is doing it.
0: Okay.
1: You're all doing it together.
0: Do you find doing yard work at the front of your house?
1: Ooh.
0: Again, that's if there's a crowd.
1: Okay, you know what? I actually find mowing the lawn not embarrassing, but I don't like when people are watching me.
0: Yes.
1: Because
0: it's
1: feel
0: always
1: like,
0: crowd.
1: Yeah, like they'll be like, oh, she's doing it wrong or something.
0: Yeah, no, I got you on that.
1: If I'm super confident what I'm doing, though, I'm okay.
0: You had this probably happen to you this weekend, having people sing happy birthday to you.
1: Oh, yeah. I don't mind that one.
0: You don't mind it?
1: Yeah, I'm okay with that.
0: What about opening presents in front of others? I like that.
1: Ooh, that's a good one. It depends. I remember on my baby shower.
0: Yeah.
1: I really didn't want everyone staring at me because I just had a lot going on.
0: Yeah.
1: And I was very close to giving birth, so I wasn't at my most comfortable state.
0: Right.
1: And there were a lot of presents and a lot of people. but I mean, I do enjoy when others open their gifts that you've got them in front of you because I love a reaction.
0: It is nice to see that they enjoy it,
1: yeah,
0: right?
1: Yeah, exactly.
0: But I totally get it. If someone's like, hey, I'm just going to open these later, I'm totally fine with that.
1: Yeah.
0: Yeah.
1: Yeah.
0: All right, so some of them are just more awkward. Yeah, I think the theme is if people are watching you.
1: If people are watching you do something, okay, for me, my embarrassing thing is playing golf.
0: Yes, you've mentioned that. You don't like that.
1: No, because I don't like everyone staring at me doing something that I'm not good at. Like, who would want that? I know, but who would want that? Right? Like, what if everybody was, like, staring at you taking, like, a hip-hop class?
0: That would not be good. Yeah. That would, again, my quad. I'm out for weeks.
1: Your quad.
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3: QEW Thompson Road on ramp to the 4 area bound. QEW is closed for construction. Also 4 area bound at Gilmore. The right lane is blocked for ongoing road work. On the opposite side, Toronto bound QEW at Gilmore. Right lane is blocked for construction, although it's not causing us too much in the way of slowdowns. 406 is nice and quiet this morning. That's running in both directions. 405, 420 and Highway 58.

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1: QEW Thompson Road on ramp to the 4 area bound. QEW is closed for construction. Also 4 area bound at Gilmore. The right lane is blocked for ongoing road work. On the opposite side, Toronto bound QEW at Gilmore. Right lane is blocked for construction, although it's not causing us too much in the way of slowdowns. 406 is nice and quiet this morning. That's running in both directions. 405, 420 and Highway 58 incident and volume free. 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
1: Good morning. It is 7 o'clock on your Tuesday. Of course, we got the game of the day coming up after 7:30. Up for grabs, 4 tickets to go see the Niagara River Lions play at the Meridian Center. That's always a good time. That is for May 29th as they take on the Victoria Bandits at Meridian Center. We'll do Tuesday text trivia.
2: Oh, that's right.
1: Yeah.
2: I forgot today is Tuesday.
1: That's right.
2: Also, we have to get to the breakdown. So I'm sorry, the first, we'll say the 2/3 of the breakdown is not really the most fun. We got to talk about the tick season officially being here. Gas prices, they are expected to be a little bit more affordable now.
1: Okay.
2: For the time being anyway. And then we're going to end it on a really good note with the closers of the SNL season this past weekend. It's all coming up in the breakdown.
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0: The Breakdown with Curtis and Melanie.
1: Let's do it. Three stories for your Tuesday morning.
2: All right. Well, unfortunately, tick season is officially here again. I found one this weekend.
1: My neighbor had one in the backyard.
2: Yeah, they're everywhere. So public health officials are reminding everyone tick season is here and you do not have to go deep in the woods to see them. A lot of people already, like we just said, spotting ticks in yards, parks, and backyard trails. Mm-hmm. They, as we know, can carry Lyme disease and other infections. So if you're spending time at all outside this summer, maybe you did over the weekend, it's good to just do a double check of you and your kids.
1: Yep.
2: Okay, so we like to just kind of like all look at each other.
1: Do a once over.
2: A little once over just to make sure that we're all good because we want you to stay safe this spring into summer. We'll move on. Good news at the pump a little bit, I guess. Gas prices in Ontario, across much of Canada actually, are trending lower. This is thanks to a combination of easing crude oil costs and seasonal shifts in demand. So the analysts are saying that we could see average prices a few cents lower per liter compared with recent weeks. So some relief, but still high.
1: Not when, yeah, so what? It's instead of 182, it's now 179?
2: Yeah, something like that. I mean, it's trending down,
1: which is good.
2: Better than up.
1: Yeah.
2: But it's still not where we want it to
1: be. I don't want to get used to paying this much at the pump.
2: Well,
1: I don't want to get comfortable with it.
2: And look, this is the season now. Everyone's going to be traveling.
1: Oh, yeah.
2: So it just, it really sucks. But trending down is, I guess, a good thing.
1: Yeah.
2: And we'll end with this. The season finale of Saturday Night Live happened over the weekend, hosted by Will Ferrell with Paul McCartney.
1: Yeah.
2: And it closed out with McCartney's songs Days We Left Behind, the classic Band on the Run.
1: Nice.
2: So good. And Will Ferrell, of course, returning to SNL. Just two legends.
1: I saw a couple of skits that were really... Paul McCartney was in at least one skit.
2: Yeah.
1: And he was really... He's always so funny.
2: He's so good.
1: He's
2: so
1: awesome.
2: He's, by the way, 83 years old. He became the second oldest musical guest in SNL history.
1: Wow.
2: The first was jazz pianist UB Blake, and he was 92. When he performed in 1979.
1: Yeah, Chad Smith from the Red Hot Chili Peppers interrupted the monologue, by the way. It was really funny.
2: You mean Will Smith part two?
1: Yeah, pretty much Will Ferrell.
2: Oh, sorry, what did I say?
1: Will Smith.
2: Sorry.
1: Chad Smith, Will Ferrell.
2: Chad Smith, Will Ferrell. Will Ferrell part two.
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3: QEW Thompson Road on ramp 2, the 4 area bound QEW, that's closed for construction. Also, 4 area bound at Gilmore Construction's blocking the right lane. If you're Toronto bound on the QEW at Gilmore, that side right lane is blocked for construction. Also, 406 continues to run well in both directions, 405, 420 and Highway 58 looking good. It's the all-weather drive main event. 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I'm Giles Tingey, that's your Dream 105.7 traffic.
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0: Dream 105.7, it is 7:19 with Curtis and Melanie in the morning. Here's a random sentence for your Tuesday. If you own a fur coat and can drive to Toronto today, you can win a free mattress.
1: What? Wait, what?
0: This is a real thing. So we all know Drake came out with his three albums, right?
1: Yes.
0: He's actually kind of teamed up a little bit with Sleep Country Canada.
1: Okay.
0: So today at their, I believe it's their Richmond location in Toronto.
1: Okay.
0: If you show up to that Sleep Country wearing a fur coat like Drake, and it can be faux fur, wearing a fur coat, you get a free mattress.
1: What?
0: Yeah. While supplies last.
1: Oh, it's going to be packed. Packed there.
0: Who couldn't use a free mattress, right?
1: Yeah, I wish I had a fur coat. I don't have one.
0: I don't have a fur coat. I don't want to drive to Toronto. But it is kind of a funny little quirky promotion.
1: Is Drake known for fur coats? Is this something I don't know about him?
0: With his new video, he's wearing a fur coat in that.
1: Got it. Okay, that makes sense.
0: So you can see him wearing that, and it's got all different like company logos on it. One of them included was Sleep Country.
1: Wow.
0: So today, if you go down to that location in your fur coat, and you're representing Drake, you can get yourself a free mattress.
1: There are going to be so many sweaty people lined
0: up. 30 degrees today.
1: That's right.
0: This is the worst possible day to wear a fur coat.
1: Everyone's
0: going to
1: be like dripping of sweat in their fur, just waiting. Honestly, though, Sleep Country, worth it for the free mattress.
0: Oh, totally.
1: Their mattresses are the best.
0: Yeah. And, I did not factor in the heat today. We have a heat warning.
1: Yeah, it's like 30 degrees.
0: Should have waited until tomorrow when it's going to be 17.
1: Sorry.
0: You may want to shower before you lay in that mattress for the first time.
1: Oh, man.
0: Oh, yeah, and there's a chance of thunderstorms today, too.
1: Everyone's just going to be, like, sweating and wet.
0: Yeah.
1: In fur.
0: Yeah.
1: Nice.
0: And it's something. I mean, it's a weird. I like it because it's quirky.
1: It's a quirky promotion. Yeah, it is. It's great.
0: Yeah.
1: I mean, I'm sure it would be worth it alone to go and buy a faux fur coat from somewhere.
0: To get a free mattress.
1: Just to get a free mattress today.
0: That's true. Go to like a thrift store or something.
1: Yeah.
0: Just get yourself a faux fur for $30.
1: I'm even like fast fashion in the Penn Center. There's definitely like a Susie Shear or something. You could just grab a faux fur coat for $40.
0: Yeah. And you're probably going to get a $500 mattress.
1: You also have to factor in paying for gas and getting all the way to Toronto.
0: That's true.
1: And back.
0: Yeah, I don't think I'm going to do it.
1: Waiting outside in the heat.
0: Just take it off until you get up to the front of the line, right? I wonder how many mattresses they're actually going to give away today.
1: Okay, I want to see pictures of all the fur coats lined up outside of Sleep Country on Richmond.
0: Yeah, it would be pretty fun.
1: If you're there, if you're going, or if you find photos, text them in so we can see them tomorrow.

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1: Our first heat warning of the year continues today. Environment Canada issued a yellow warning for heat yesterday, and it does continue through the day today. Daytime highs are expected to hit 30 degrees, but feel closer to 37 when you factor in the humidity. The heat is expected to snap later tonight, and more seasonal temperatures are set to return tomorrow. A man is facing charges after a shooting this weekend in Fort Erie. Niagara Regional Police say they were called early Sunday morning to the area of Niagara Boulevard and John Street. Two men were reportedly involved in a fight, and police found a bullet casing at the scene. There were no injuries. Later Sunday evening, police found the suspect vehicle and arrested 28-year-old Samuel Sawyer from Fort Erie. Canada's defense minister is set to make an announcement today amid speculation over the future of the Canadian Forces Snowbirds. David McGinty will be at the home base of the aerial squadron in Saskatchewan. Earlier this month, McGinty said the team's aircraft fleet was approaching the end of its life, but the Snowbirds would continue air demonstrations as long as the planes remain safe. He said the federal government is examining replacement options, but didn't provide a timeline for how long the Snowbirds could continue to perform. In sports, the Habs beat the Sabres 3-2 in overtime to advance to the East Finals, and the Blue Jays fell 7-6 to the Yankees. That's your Dream 105.7 headlines. 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
2: Major routes are looking good this morning. Thompson Road on ramp to the 4 area bound QEW does remain closed, and 4 area bound QEW at Gilmore, there is a right lane blocked for construction, but it's not causing us any slowdowns. On the opposite side, Toronto bound QEW at Gilmore, right lane blocked there for construction as well. 406 is up to speed in both directions, 405, 420 and Highway 58 looking good. 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Learn more at jumpstart.canadiantire.ca. I'm Giles Tingey. That's your Dream 105.7 traffic.

0: 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It is 7:35 with Curtis and Melanie in the morning. It is time for our game of the day. It is Tuesday, so we are playing Tuesday Text Trivia, Melanie.
1: That's right. I was a little confused because it is I get so confused with a Monday holiday.
0: Totally.
1: I'm on the Tuesday. I'm just totally out of it, thinking it's Monday all morning. And then you said Tuesday Text Trivia. I'm like, oh, yeah.
0: Yeah. I'm sure one of us has said Monday at some point this morning.
1: I'm sure I said Monday. Probably. Earlier. Yeah. Anyway.
0: Tuesday Text Trivia.
1: Yeah.
0: So if you don't have us as a contact yet, add us into your phone. 905-685-1057 is our number. You can be a part of the dream team. 10th correct texter is going to win 4 tickets to go see the Niagara River Lions play the Victoria Bandits May 29th at the Meridian Center.
1: Awesome.
0: Yeah. All right. Your Tuesday Text Trivia question is, in basketball, what gets called when you don't dribble the ball for 3 steps?
1: Ah.
0: Because, you know, it's Niagara River Lions. I thought we'd have a little theme.
1: Yeah, for sure.
0: 10th correct texter right now is going to win. In basketball, what gets called when you don't dribble the ball for 3 steps? 905-685-1057.

0: Dream 105.7, it is 7:39 with Curtis and Melanie in the morning. It was Tuesday text trivia here for today. Your question for the day was, in basketball, what gets called when you don't dribble the ball for 3 steps?
1: Yeah.
0: Melanie?
1: Yeah, it was... Traveling.
0: That was the correct answer. We had a lot of people get it right here this morning. I've texted our winner. If you've received a text from us, please respond with all your details.
1: Yeah, that's
0: right.
1: So then
0: we can announce the winner.
1: I remember traveling well because when I played basketball in elementary school a lot.
0: Yeah.
1: I loved it. And I was really bad at traveling.
0: You just wanted to walk.
1: I just wanted to get there.
0: Yeah.
1: You know, I just wanted to get there as fast as I possibly could. And is it three? So it's 3 steps.
0: 3 steps without dribbling the ball. You're allowed 2 steps, but you must dribble by the 3rd step.
1: Yeah.
0: Yeah. They don't call traveling as much anymore anyway, but whatever.
1: It's more like a elementary school.
0: Yeah.
1: Thing.
0: Yeah. So I have texted our winner. Please, like I said, send in your details so we can get all that squared up. You're going to see the Niagara River Lions. Amazing basketball.
1: Yeah, there will be no traveling during that game.
0: Nope.
1: They know what they're doing.
0: Exactly.

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It is 7:43 with Curtis and Melanie in the morning. Melanie, Gen Z's loving to bring back things from the 90s, and the latest one that they are bringing back is

0: playing. They're playing hacky sack.
1: Hacky sack. Apparently, like, the sales of hacky sacks have just gone through the roof lately. Yeah, I was never very good at hacky sack, but I've probably spent 80 hours of my life playing hacky sack. If not more.
0: Okay.
1: Yeah.
0: I never played.
1: No, you were too cool for a hacky sack?
0: Oh, no. I was not coordinated enough to play. I was definitely not cool. The cool people played hacky sack.
1: Yeah.
0: I wasn't cool enough.
1: I wasn't very good at it, but I enjoyed it. Like, this is me playing hacky sack as a teenager. One. One, two. One. One, two, three. New personal best.
0: Oh, yeah. Like you have to see how much you can keep it up. Okay. Yeah. We did tetherball. I thought that was my other one I was going to guess.
1: Tetherball,
0: sick. Because we loved tetherball.
1: That, like, was a great
0: game. That was my favorite thing to play at recess in, like, elementary school.
1: The only thing I didn't like about it is that inevitably someone got bonked in the head. They just launched it at your head if they lost, and, you know.
0: I didn't launch it at anyone's head.
1: Maybe that was just
0: nobody
1: me and my
0: launched
1: friend.
0: It at my head.
1: We were launching.
0: Okay. All right.
1: That was a good
0: get
1: one,
0: these, that's why the teacher's probably like, get these guys a hacky sack.
1: Give them a hacky sack. They'll calm down a little bit more. But I'm excited to see these things coming back. That's
0: fun.
1: Me
0: too. They were cute. I remember them looking really cool. They were like knit and colorful.
1: Yeah.
0: That's what I remember.
1: Felt like such a hippie.
0: The look.
1: Yeah, you felt kind of like hippie-ish.
0: It was like macrame. I'm like, ooh.
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3: Major routes are looking good this morning. Thompson Road on-ramp to the Fort Erie bound QEW does remain closed, and Fort Erie bound QEW at Gilmore, there is a right lane block for construction, but it's not causing us any slowdowns. On the opposite side, Toronto bound QEW at Gilmore, right lane block there for construction as well. 406 is up to speed in both directions, 405, 420 and Highway 58 looking good. 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I'm Giles Tingey, and that's your Dream 105.7 traffic.
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1: What's up? 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

0: Curtis and Melanie in the morning.
1: Good morning. It is 8 o'clock on your Tuesday. Another opportunity for you to win coming up in mere minutes. We are playing Curtis and Melanie's Masterpiece Theater.
2: Yes, we are. 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
2: You're really classing it up.
1: Thank you. Yeah, we've got four Landmark Cinemas tickets and treats to give away. We're going to act out a scene from a classic movie. If you can guess the movie, you will win the prize.
2: Yeah, it's going to be really quick, too. It's just a quick little scene. If you know it, you got to call in right away to win.
1: That's it. So we're going to get to that in, we'll say 8 minutes.
0: CHRE, Dream.

0: Dream 105.7, it is 8:11 with Curtis and Melanie in the morning. All right, it is time to play Curtis and Melanie's Masterpiece Theater.
1: That is right. We are going to act out a scene from a classic movie. You just have to guess the movie. And you're going to win those passes. We've got four passes to Landmark Cinema and treats.
0: And treats. Tickets and treats.
1: Tickets and treats.
0: So you're going to call in now, 905-685-1057, if you know this movie. You have to get it right in order to win, right?
1: Yeah.
0: So here, let me. Should we set the set the scene with a little music here?
1: Yep.
0: Here we go, Curtis and Melanie's Masterpiece Theater. Here we go.
1: Shadow!
2: Peter. Oh, Peter, I've worried about you so.
1: You did that so well. And scene.
0: All right, we're going to the phones right now. Let's see who we got calling in. Good morning, Dream 105.7.
3: Good morning.
0: Hey, who's on the line?
3: My name is Lynn.
0: Lynn, can you tell us what movie we were acting out?
3: Oh my gosh, you know what's so hilarious? I phoned without listening.
0: Oh no.
3: And so now I couldn't hear what you did. I'm sorry.
0: Lynn. No, that's okay, Lynn. We'll try again, okay?
3: Thank you.
0: All right, take care. Going to the phones.
3: Wait,
0: hey, who's this?
3: It's Kristen.
0: Hi, Kristen. What movie were we acting out?
3: To be honest, I didn't hear it because I had my little four-year-old in the car.
0: Oh, no.
3: We're going to play it right here on the radio.
0: No, that's okay. Well, you try again, okay?
3: Okay, bye.
0: All right, take
1: Everybody's
0: care.
1: Everybody's so excited. They're not listening
0: that's
1: before
0: all right.
1: calling.
0: They missed it. It was a really good acting performance.
1: It was so good.
0: Good morning, Dream. Who's
4: Hello?
0: This? Hey.
4: Amanda.
0: Hi, Amanda. What movie were we acting out?
4: Homeward Bound.
0: Yay! Homeward Bound.
1: Amanda listened and then called in. I mean, listen, we are in the morning rush right now, so I understand.
0: Oh, totally.
1: Everybody's just like, I'm just going to call in. I've got a four-year-old. I'm getting my kids to school. Congratulations. You got the movie. You are going to get tickets and treats at Landmark.
4: Thank you.
0: You're very welcome. I'm just going to throw you on hold for a second, okay?
4: Okay.
0: All right, there we go. Homeward Bound.
1: How about that scene?
0: That was pretty good.
1: No, like in the movie.
0: Oh, so good.
1: I can't even watch it without welling up, but I was able to see you do it without welling
0: well,
1: up.
0: Well, yeah, you know, it is what it is, right?
1: I mean, you're no shadow.
0: No, I'm no shadow, that's for sure.
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6: Major routes are looking good this morning. We do have some closures that may affect your journey. Thompson Road on ramp to the Fort Erie bound, QEW is closed. Also QEW Fort Erie bound at Gilmore, the right lane is blocked for construction. On the opposite side, Toronto bound QEW at Gilmore, right lane blocked down. And the Bertie on ramp to Toronto bound QEW, right lane blocked there. 406 is up to speed, that's running well this morning. 405, 420 and Highway 58 incident and volume free. 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

0: 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It is 8:22 with Curtis and Melanie in the morning. Melanie, I don't want to alarm you, but you may be experiencing dead butt syndrome and not even know it. Even if you work out, you can have dead butt syndrome.
1: Does this mean like your butt has pins and needles going through it?
0: Actually, kind of, yes.
1: Oh, really?
0: You're actually not far off.
1: Okay.
0: So it's also, its official term is gluteal amnesia, but it's commonly referred to as dead butt syndrome. So it's for people who are sitting a lot throughout the day. Maybe you have an office job. Even if you work out, you're basically your bum muscle.
1: Mm-hmm.
0: Muscles, they kind of atrophy and like get weaker.
1: Mm.
0: And then so they don't work as well, and it can cause varying problems like back pain and other stuff. So the more you're sitting, if you find that we've all sat long enough that your butt kind of goes numb.
1: Yeah.
0: That's dead butt syndrome.
1: Okay.
0: Yeah.
1: Huh.
0: Yeah. I think a lot of people are going to want to stand up and work their glutes after this.
1: Yeah. I'm thinking about people that spend a long time in the bathroom. I won't name any names, but perhaps you've gotten...
0: Does it rhyme with Scradley?
1: Dead butt syndrome.
0: Does it rhyme with Scradley?
1: I don't understand why men take so long in the bathroom.
0: It's our peace and quiet time.
1: That is ridiculous.
0: Oh, more ridiculous than dead butt syndrome?
1: No, that's bad
0: too.
1: That's
0: actually serious.
1: But the two of them combined.
0: They could.
1: Makes a lot of sense. Yeah, you need to be getting up and moving around.
0: Yeah,
1: you can't just, like, if you're starting to feel a bit of pins and needles in your bum,
0: yeah,
1: you got to get up and start moving and get the blood flowing.
0: Do you know, honestly, who I thought of that would probably suffer from this the most would be, honestly, truck drivers.
1: Yes, anyone in a car.
0: If you're doing long haul truck driving, or even if you've got an hour commute each way.
1: Yeah.
0: You could. So, all jokes aside, you really do got to work after this and work out your butt. Much like you don't skip leg day, you can't skip butt day.
1: So, what you got to do is get up and just do a couple squats.
0: Yep.
1: Right? Like, maybe, like, everybody can do, like, 10 squats.
0: I think so.
1: Right?
0: Yeah.
1: If you're getting up every 20 minutes and doing squats, you're going to be fine. No dead butt syndrome for you. Mm-hmm. And maybe just don't do that in the bathroom.
0: That's also true.
1: You don't need to be.
0: It's your quiet time. You enjoy that time in the bathroom. It's our quiet time.
1: Of course I had to bring that up.
0: Of course you did. Hmm. It's all right.
1: We got a
0: text?
1: Yeah.
0: What are they saying?
1: Oh no, my butt is dead. 100% long bathroom time equals quiet time. There you go.
0: Okay, there you go.
1: Come on.

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1: Our first heat warning of the year continues today. Environment Canada issued a yellow warning for heat yesterday, and it does continue through the day today. Daytime highs are expected to hit 30 degrees, but feel closer to 37 when you factor in the humidity. The heat is expected to snap later tonight, and more seasonal temperatures are set to return tomorrow. A man is facing charges after a shooting this weekend in Fort Erie. Niagara Regional Police say they were called early Sunday morning to the area of Niagara Boulevard and John Street. Two men were reportedly involved in a fight, and police found a bullet casing at the scene. There were no injuries. Later Sunday evening, police found the suspect vehicle and arrested 28-year-old Samuel Sawyer from Fort Erie. Canada's defense minister is set to make an announcement today amid speculation over the future of the Canadian Forces Snowbirds. David McGinty will be at the home base of the aerial squadron in Saskatchewan. Earlier this month, McGinty said the team's aircraft fleet was approaching the end of its life, but the Snowbirds would continue air demonstrations as long as the planes remain safe. He said the federal government is examining replacement options, but didn't provide a timeline for how long the Snowbirds could continue to perform. In sports, the Habs beat the Sabres 3-2 in overtime to advance to the East Finals, and the Blue Jays fell 7-6 to the Yankees. That's your Dream 105.7 headlines. 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
2: QEW Thompson Road on ramp to the Fort Erie bound. QEW is closed for construction. QEW Fort Erie bound at Gilmore. The right lane is shut down for ongoing road work. On the opposite side, Toronto bound QEW at Gilmore. Right lane also closed there for construction, not causing us any delays, however. 406 looking good in both directions. 405, 420 and Highway 58 incident and volume free. 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I'm Giles Tingey. 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
1: I'm going to say something that might be a little bit weird to some. I know it was weird to my husband when we first started dating, or when we first started enjoying meals together.
0: Okay.
1: I grew up with my mom cutting our pizza with scissors.
0: Hmm.

0: you cut pizza with scissors, but whatever works for you. If you make the pizza, you want to cut it that way, you do it that way. I watch him do it like with a knife or with the pizza cutter. Yeah. And I'm like, everything's like you don't get a precise cut like you do with scissors.
1: I think you need to sharpen your pizza cutter. I literally had homemade pizzas last night for dinner.
0: You need to try the scissors. It will change your life.
1: Okay. I'm not against it. It's okay. Just quirky.
0: So on Friday night, my husband and I went out for dinner.
1: Yep.
0: Both of our girls had friends' birthday parties, so we took advantage. We never did anything for our anniversary, which was like a week and a half ago, so we're like, oh, why don't we go for dinner?
1: Yeah.
0: We were already at the Penn, so we tried Industria Pizzeria and Bar.
1: Oh, yeah, I've heard really good things.
0: Yeah. It was amazing.
1: Nice.
0: But we got a prosciutto and arugula pizza, which is one of my favorites. Prosciutto. And they served it with scissors.
1: They cut it with scissors.
0: They served it with scissors so that you could cut your pizza how you wanted with the scissors.
1: Interesting.
0: I felt the most vindicated I've ever felt before.
1: All right.
0: Ordering,
1: I hit the button by accident.
0: Ordering a pizza at a restaurant.
1: Yeah.
0: I was like, when they came with scissors, I just looked at my husband and went, ha!
1: Told you.
0: Ha!
1: Told you.
0: And we got a real precise cut on that pizza. Let me tell you, if they had brought it with a pizza cutter, it would not have had the same effect.
1: No. And also, I want my pizza cut for me. If I'm going out for pizza, I want it cut for me.
0: I liked being in control of the slice I was getting.
1: Your slice proportions. Yes. Proportions, yeah.
0: Yes.
1: You're not alone on this. Texters, I grew up cutting my pizza with scissors.
0: Amazing.
1: We did that too, says another texter.
0: Yes, yes. Because I'm like, I don't know if my family is weird or quirky. I think this is a normal thing in a lot of households.
1: When's your mom's birthday?
0: My mom's birthday is September 17th.
1: Okay. I know what I'm getting her for her birthday.
0: She would take the pizza cutter and she'd toss it in the trash.
1: No.
0: Get that garbage out of here.
1: Get it out of here.
0: We use scissors in this family.
1: All right. I'm not necessarily against it. It just seems like we have, like,
0: I think you should try it.
1: If you're getting pizza in Italy, I'm sure they're using a pizza cutter.
0: I don't know.
1: Hmm.
0: I have had pizza in Italy and I don't recall. I wish I did.
1: I think you cut it with a fork and knife there, don't you?
0: No.
1: No?
0: I don't know. I've been to Italy and I've had pizza like in Bologna and I do not remember.
1: You had a bologna pizza?
0: Yeah.
1: But Industria was really good?
0: Industria was delicious. We got the meatballs as an appetizer. Ooh. They were so good.
1: Nice.
0: Great sugo.
1: Do they got wings?
0: And I don't know.
1: Okay.
0: I think it's more of like a pizza.
1: Just pizza.
0: But no, they might have wings.
1: They should have wings.
0: I think they did.
1: Do they cut them with scissors?
0: You don't cut wings with scissors. Don't be ridiculous.
1: Another texter. Always use scissors.
0: That's the norm, this texter said. That's the norm. And then Kat texted in, we have used scissors to cut pizza many times. It's the best thing ever.
1: All right. It will change your life. I'm trying it next time. It's not happening because we literally just had pizza.
0: The next time I'll remind you, scissors.
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3: QEW Thompson Road on ramp to the 4 area bound. QEW is closed for construction. QEW 4 area bound at Gilmore. The right lane is shut down for ongoing road work. On the opposite side, Toronto bound QEW at Gilmore. Right lane also closed there for construction, not causing us any delays, however. 406 looking good in both directions. 405, 420 and Highway 58 incident and volume free. It's the all-weather drive main event. 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
1: QEW Thompson Road on ramp to Fort Erie bound. QEW remains closed for ongoing construction. Fort Erie bound at Gilmore, the right lane is blocked for construction. On the other side of the QEW, Toronto bound at Gilmore, construction blocking the right lane there also. None of these points of closure, however, causing any delays. 406 is up to speed in both directions. 405, 420 and Highway 58 incident and volume free. 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
0: Living in Niagara is amazing. It's a beautiful life. A place for dreamers. Balls fall.

knew before me, and you didn't try nearly as hard. And maybe that's the problem, I don't know how to take it away from you without giving someone else my heart.

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But maybe that's the problem, 'cause I still kinda think it was up to me.

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And I'm still so bad at it. We outgrew the love we knew.

0: Dream 105.7, it is 9:08 with Curtis and Melanie in the morning.
1: I saw this circulating yesterday, and I was curious what your take is on it. Botoxing your resume.
0: Okay, this is the new term.
1: It means smoothing the wrinkles in your resume to appear younger or even less experienced to attract employers in an evolving job market.
0: Oh, see, I don't like that because that's got a little bit of ageism in there.
1: Yeah, it definitely has ageism in there.
0: Yeah.
1: They said there seems to be a youth bias right now because we are an older population and baby boomers and Gen X are getting older.
0: And not us millennials. We're still young.
1: And some employers might think that older people can't keep up with the pace, which is ageism.
0: Baloneyism.
1: That's literally what that means. Mm-hmm. But also that older people won't be able to do the technology that other younger candidates might be able to do.
0: Okay.
1: Well, so Botoxing your resume makes it more like young and fresh. Here's the problem. You go in for an interview. They see that you are, in fact, older than maybe your resume states.
0: Yeah.
1: So that doesn't, none of this makes sense. All of this is like very much trying to make yourself paint a picture of how you'd look like online.
0: Right.
1: And then you meet someone in person and they're like, why did you like to say that?
0: It's just a filter for your resume.
1: Yeah.
0: Yeah. It's just a filter.
1: It's a filter for your resume.
0: And then they see you in real life and you're like, you don't look anything like the pictures.
1: Yes. And you're
0: it's
1: not.
0: It's a weird thing to say at a job interview.
1: Or
0: you don't look anything like your pictures.
1: You know, it is weird though, because usually in a resume you're trying to like beef it up.
0: Yeah.
1: So to show that you are more experienced, but now employers don't want that. I'm confused.
0: Well, because it's weird because every job, and young and old alike, will see this. It's like minimum 5 years experience,
1: right.
0: And it's like it's an entry level job.
1: I remember after graduating from college for radio broadcasting, every single radio station hiring an on air personality said you had to have minimum 5 years experience. And I remember being like, how am I ever going to?
0: Where's the no years experience ones? Right?
1: Yeah. Then I had to move across the country, but that's a whole
0: same
1: other
0: thing.
1: Story. Yeah, but that's what you did because they were the only ones that would hire no experience.
0: That's what we had. You did what you had to do.
1: So anyway, I don't know if I like this Botoxing your resume. Can we just agree that maybe this shouldn't be a thing?
0: Yeah, and just hire the person most qualified for
1: the
0: job.
1: And let's encourage everybody to be honest so that they end up working in a job that they are happy in.

0: Dream 105.7. It is 9:17 with Curtis and Melanie in the morning.
1: Oh man. We were just talking about aging and Botoxing your resume.
0: Yeah.
1: Now, I saw this yesterday. This is new research that was done that shows that humans age faster at two sharp peaks in life.
0: Okay.
1: This is a 2026 study into the molecular changes associated with aging.
0: Okay.
1: All right. So if you wake up one morning, you look in the mirror and you wonder if you just aged like overnight, it just accelerated.
0: Yeah.
1: You might not be imagining things if you were at these ages in life.
0: I feel like I'm not going to like what you're about to say.
1: Okay, but we're going to make it good though.
0: Okay.
1: Okay? So 44.
0: Oh, I got years before that. Literally 2 years.
1: Yep.
0: Two and a half.
1: Almost.
0: Two and a third. Yeah.
1: The other one is around age 60. So they say between age 58 and 62.
0: Okay.
1: All right. Now,
0: it's not the best thing to hear. Hey, we're all going to age. We should be thankful that we get to age.
1: I was just about to say, aging is a privilege.
0: It's a gift.
1: It is a gift. It is. And I mean, I think that people just get better with age. People get smarter with age. People get wiser with age and more beautiful with age. I truly do believe that.
0: The wiser, and I'm not entirely sure of it, but some do.
1: Experience.
0: True does. I mean, yes, but some people just.
1: Yeah. Okay, well, we're trying to keep this
0: positive. We're all beautiful. We're all super duper smart.
1: You know,
0: and we're all wise.
1: Yeah, and listen. Once you get over that hump, that like 45 hump, like you're over it.
0: Yep.
1: And then you can just move on and you've got like 15 years until you feel like you have aged again.
0: Okay.
1: And then after that happens, you never have to worry about it again.
0: You should text my wife because then she'll feel great about this now.
1: Yeah, because it's her birthday. Because
0: it's her birthday.
1: I'm going to text her anyway, but I won't mention this when I text her.
0: I was kind of joking.
1: Okay, good.
0: Bad news. Happy birthday.

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0: Dream 105.7 it is. Curtis and Melanie in the morning as we wrap up our show. We always got to talk about what we learned today. Melanie, I learned that hacky sacks are back. They're coming back. Gen Z's bringing them back.
1: The hacky sack is back.
0: I loved hacky sacks.
1: I know. Fun. They always looked really cool and pretty.
0: Yeah.
1: But I never played with them. I was doing tetherball.
0: Tetherball's also solid. I don't think tetherball ever went away.
1: It's still there, right?
0: I think there's still tetherballs.
1: I don't know that students are playing it as much, though.
0: Huh.
1: Like, the poles are out there, but yeah. I don't know if people are playing.
0: I gotta take a look at that now. Yeah. Keep your eye out for tetherballs.
1: Yeah.
0: All right.
1: And let us know. What did I learn? I learned that if you wear a fur coat today to the Sleep Country Canada on Richmond Street in Toronto, you can get a free mattress. This is thanks to Drake.
0: Yep.
1: Drake and Sleep Country.

0: not wearing a fur coat.
1: Yes,
0: today.
1: Enjoy it, because by tomorrow it's down to like 14 degrees.
0: That's right.
1: So, yeah.
0: Today's the hot one.
1: Stay cool, stay hydrated, and we'll see you back here tomorrow.
0: Bye.
1: Bye.

Yeah, some Shania Twain right there for your Tuesday morning. Sun is shining. I'm Kayla. You're listening to Dream 105.7, and I hope you had a fantastic long weekend. Well, it's the start of a new week. It's going to be a short week, and I have some concert tickets that I'm going to be giving away today, tomorrow, and Thursday. So which artist will you be seeing? Well, stick around, because I have all the details coming up right after Dua Lipa. It's Dream. Good morning.

Maybe you're a fan of Cat's Eye. Maybe you know someone who's a fan of Cat's Eye. Either way, Cat's Eye, you know, the group behind Gabriella, which is literally one of my favorite songs ever. Well, they are heading back on the road. And together, they're going to be going on this massive new arena tour. It's the Wild World Tour. And it officially kicks off September 1st in Ireland. But the good news is, they're coming to Canada. Yeah, Cat's Eye will be performing TD Coliseum November 21st. And I have tickets to give away. So coming up in the noon hour, that is when you'll be able to win a pair of tickets today, tomorrow, and on Thursday. So you better be listening. And good luck. Again, that's coming up in the noon hour.

Anyone else who had to put on their AC, don't judge me. Yesterday, it was gross. It was gross. So I live in a building, top floor, in the corner. I get lots of sunshine. Okay, I get lots of sunshine, especially in my bedroom, because I have two sides that are just floor to ceiling windows, and it gets extremely hot in there. And yes, I have shades, but for whatever reason, they don't help. And I have dogs, and I felt so bad for my oldest dog. She was just panting in the night the other night, and yesterday I had to go out. I came home, and it was 27 degrees in my place. I was like, yeah, no, we're not doing this. AC goes on. But good thing, though, because yellow warning is still in effect. It was in effect from yesterday. So lots of heat coming our way this afternoon. 29 degrees. It's going to feel more like 35. Right now we're sitting at 22. Feels more like 26. It's a bit windy out there, but it is warm. And who knows? Maybe I'll just have to turn the AC off, because tomorrow and for the rest of the week, we're looking at 14, 12 degree kind of weather. So I don't know what Mother Nature's doing. We have a little summer tease going on. That's what I like to call it, a summer tease. So, yeah, stay hydrated for today. It's a dream. Good morning.

Hey, good morning. It's Kayla. Now, if you haven't heard, we do a little something here on Dream every Thursday. We throw it back. Yeah. And we keep up with the theme like Instagram, Throwback Thursdays, which is why we do this every Thursday. So I want you to think about the first CD you ever bought. The one song you wore out on a cassette tape. Better yet, what song takes you straight back to high school? The whole thing is you pick the throwback and I'll play it. So coming up on Thursday in the noon hour, it's all about throwback of the day. And all you got to do is just text me at 905-685-1057. Tell me what song you would love for me to play as the throwback of the day. And you never know, I just might get it on for you. And better yet, if there is a cool backstory that goes along with your throwback pick, even better. So again, if there's a song in mind that you want me to get on for Thursday's throwback of the day, text me at 905-685-1057. Right now, Olivia Dean, So Easy to Fall in Love, Dream 105.7.

just wanna hold you. I just wanna hold you. Oh yeah. I'm in too deep. I've lost my mind. Well, I don't care.

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This means all city splash pads are open from now until 8 p.m. So if you want to find your closest location, all you got to do is head on over to our Facebook page at Dream 105.7. And there you're going to find a link for all of the locations for splash pads across the city. And don't forget to stay hydrated. Drink plenty of water, especially for today. Stay in the shade, and just like what I did yesterday, keep your home cool. It's Dream with Ryland Dreams. Good morning. 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

Did you end up checking out the Lakeside Park Carousel? It was open this weekend, this long weekend, and I missed it! I missed it! Oh, maybe next year. It's Dream 105.7. Good morning. Nobody.

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Yes, good morning. I'm Kayla. You're listening to Dream 105.7. And coming up, I have a sweet story about Sylvester Stallone and his dog. Mm-hmm. That's coming up. But first, here's Serena Ryder. What I Wouldn't Do Is on Dream. Yeah.

growing up, I would watch the Rocky movies religiously. And still to this day, I like to say that Sylvester Stallone is my dad. Still to this day, because I love him. I love Rocky. Pretty much, I love all Sylvester Stallone movies out there. But this story kind of, it hits home. So before Sylvester Stallone became this global icon that we know and love today, he was broke. And in interviews, he's been open and honest about being broke before taking off as this movie star. And because he was so broke at the very start of his career, he had to sell his dog for $40. And the story somehow gets crazier. So after Rocky took off, the first thing he did was, it wasn't buying something flashy. He actually tracked down the person that bought his dog and paid $15,000 just to get him back. So this is what, the 70s? Sells the dog for $40 and then buys him back for $15,000. And honestly, when you think about it, it's one of those stories that reminds you success doesn't erase where you came from. It just shows what mattered to you the whole time. And in the Rocky movies, he favors a turtle in the very beginning, if you're familiar with the movies. And then eventually he gets himself a dog in the later years. But how cute is this story? He finds the fame and he's like, nah, I want my dog back. And I want him back now. So from this struggling actor to superstar and still choosing loyalty over everything, I guess it's safe to say that's what people connect to, right? Sixpence None the Richer's Dream 105.7.

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1: 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No dead butt syndrome for you. 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
1: Hey, good morning. It's Kayla. 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You're welcome. 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

forget, coming up next hour. So make sure you're listening, because at some point during the noon hour, I'm going to give away a pair of tickets for you to see Cat's Eye. So Cat's Eye, they are heading back to on the road with this massive new arena tour. And you know Cat's Eye, the group behind Gabriella, which I love that song. It's the Wild World Tour. And it officially kicks off September 1st in Ireland. And they're coming to Canada. And they're going to be performing inside TD Coliseum November 21st. And I have your ticket hookup. I have a pair of tickets to give away today, tomorrow, and on Thursday. So if you want to get your hands on these tickets to see Cat's Eye November 21st inside TD Coliseum, be listening next hour, okay? Don't go anywhere. Janet Jackson, Doesn't Really Matter, Dream 105.7.

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0: What's Trending with Kayla.
1: Shakira has been acquitted by the Spanish High Court of tax fraud related to her 2011 income. According to reports, the Spanish High Court overturned a $64 million fine imposed in 2021 by the Spanish tax agency. According to a rep for Shakira, the Spanish government must return about $70 million to the singer. Shakira said in a statement, quote, "After more than 8 years of enduring brutal public targeting, orchestrated campaigns to destroy my reputation, and sleepless nights that ultimately impacted my health and my family's well-being, the National High Court has finally set the record straight. There was never any fraud, and the administration itself could never prove otherwise simply because it wasn't true. Yet, for nearly a decade, I was treated as guilty." Shakira also said she hopes the ruling serves the thousands of ordinary citizens who are abused and crushed every day by a system that presumes their guilt and forces them to prove their innocence at the cost of economic and emotional ruin. The Niagara Regional Police Service will be lacing up once again this summer in support of the Hamilton Health Sciences Foundation. On June 11th, the NRPS Emergency Task Unit will run a half marathon to raise funds for the Women's and Newborn Health Unit at McMaster Children's Hospital. Now in its fifth year, the tradition honors a hospital that has made a profound difference in the lives of many families straight across the region. Last year's run raised over $4,500, and this year they are aiming even higher. And if you haven't heard, pop group Aqua, best known for their 1997 hit Barbie Girl, well, they've broken up. On Instagram just a couple of days ago, they posted a message to fans explaining their decision, writing, quote, "Aqua has been such a huge part of our lives, and together we've had the chance to experience more than we ever dared to dream of. When you've been together for this long, you also know, you also learn when it's time to protect what you've created together. For us, this feels like the right moment to say goodbye while the memories are still strong and while the love for the music, the story, and each other remains intact. From the bottom of our hearts, thank you to everyone who has been part of this journey over the past 30 years. Aqua was formed back in 1995 and in 1997 quickly rose to fame with their debut album Aquarium, which I still have, by the way. And that spawned the massive global hit Barbie Girl. And this wasn't the first time Aqua would break up. They broke up back in 2001, then reunited in both 2007 and in 2016. And just last year, the group announced Aqua the Musical, a stage production based on the music and history of the group, set to premiere at Copenhagen's Royal Opera House in 2028. That's it for What's Trending.
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0: Dream 105.7. What's going on? It's Kayla, and just a heads up that coming up real soon, I'm going to give away the first pair of tickets for you to see Cat's Eye. They are heading back out on the road, and I know that this is a hot ticket. So Cat's Eye, the group behind one of my favorite tracks, Gabriella, they're going to be performing inside TD Coliseum November 21st. So yes, coming up real soon. Keep on listening because I will have the first pair of tickets to give away. Now, we got to check out this weather because yellow warning still in effect. Yes, that heat is here. I like to call this a summer tease because it's not quite summer yet. And this heat is not going to stick around for very long. I mean, tomorrow, 14 degrees, Thursday, 12 degrees, and then Friday, back to 14. So this afternoon, mainly sunny, 29, but it's going to feel more like 35. Right now, we're sitting at 26, but it feels more like 33. Oh, and this just in, severe storm risk with heavy rain, winds, and all that other fun stuff also on the way. So, yay! Right now, new music from Lady Gaga and Doechii. This one is off of the Devil Wears Prada 2 soundtrack. It's Runway, and it's on Dream.
1: No matter what, you got

Okay, so here is the deal. And I love how the phone is already lighting up. So, Cat's Eye, the group behind Gabriella, one of my favorite songs right now, they're heading back on the road. And together, they're going on this massive new arena tour. It's the Wild World Tour. It was announced just last week. It officially kicks off in September in Ireland. And the best part is, they're coming to Canada. That's right. They're going to be performing inside TD Coliseum November 21st. And today, tomorrow, and on Thursday, I have a pair of tickets to give away. So here's the deal. I have a pair of Cat's Eye tickets. It's a hot ticket. It's a hot group with hot music. It's hot outside. And I'm not going to really make you work all that much for it. I mean, who needs extra heat? You know what I mean? So, caller 10 right now scores a pair of tickets to see Cat's Eye November 21st, TD Coliseum, 905-685-1057. That is the number that you need to be dialing right now. Caller 10 is the number you need to be to win Cat's Eye tickets. So again, 905-685-1057. Let's go. Good luck. It's Dream 105.7.

0: 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Who's this?
1: This is Delphine.
0: Delphine?
1: Yes.
0: Oh, I like that name. I've never heard that name before.
1: Yeah, it's very unique.
0: I know. I like it a lot. Are you awesome. A big fan of Cat's Eye?
1: Maybe the biggest fan of Cat's Eye.
0: I'm so happy you said that because you're caller 10.
1: Oh my gosh, that's incredible.
0: Yay, you're going to go see Cat's Eye November 21st at TD Coliseum.
1: Oh my gosh, that's so amazing. Thank you so much.
0: You're very welcome. I have to ask because I grew up in the 90s, so I was all about those pop groups, Spice Girls, BSB, NSYNC. There was always that one member of the group that was my complete favorite. Do you have a favorite in Cat's Eye?
1: Yeah, my favorite is Megan.
0: Ooh, look at you. Well, congratulations. You're off to see Cat's Eye.
1: Oh, that's so incredible. Thank you so much.
0: And if you didn't win today, do not worry because I still have two more pairs of tickets to give away tomorrow and on Thursday. So again, you could be scoring tickets to see Cat's Eye November 21st at TD Coliseum. And you never know. You could be at that show watching them perform this song live. It's one of my favorites. It's Gabriella. And it's on Dream 105.7.

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What's going on? It's Kayla. Happy Tuesday. Don't you just love short weeks? Actually, it's going to be, for me at least, because last week I was off, Thursday, Friday. And then this week I come back on Tuesday and it's a 4-day week. So last 2 weeks, it's been like whew, a breeze. But the next week I can feel it already in my bones. It's going to be a long week. So it's a 4-day week. Sun is shining. It is hot out there, but at least we're getting a taste of hopefully what to expect in the summertime. Speaking of good news, so if you haven't heard Harry Styles, he's engaged. It started off as a rumor, but it turns out that it's true. He's engaged to Zoe Kravitz. They haven't even been dating all that long, not even a year. Anyways, celebrities, what are you going to do, right? They're engaged. And so Niall Horan, during an interview to promote his new music and to promote the tour and his new album, of course, they had to ask about Harry and if whether or not he's going to the wedding. So his response, I'm a busy man, so no, I'm not going. What? I seriously thought that all of the One Direction guys would get together for the wedding, but I guess not Niall Horan unless he changes his mind. You gotta love him. He's so cute. Nice to meet ya. It's on Dream 105.7.

there's this new series I have to mention on the show. It's currently on Prime. It's called Off Campus. I am obsessed. I watched this in just a couple of days. Mind you, I know people who've watched this in one day. But I wanted to, you know, take it all in. So I watched over the course of a few days. And I have to say, hockey, heartbreaks, romance, if that's your thing. It's also based off a book, which is part of like this three book series, which now I obviously have to get the book series because I'm obsessed with the actual Prime series. But if that's your thing, hockey, romance, all that fun stuff, Off Campus, I promise you, you will not be disappointed. Trust me on this. It's Dream 105.7.

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Hey, it's Kayla. Don't forget, all this week with Curtis and Melanie. So tomorrow until Friday, they have Are You Ready? 4 tickets and treat passes for you. All thanks to our friends from Landmark Cinemas. Mm-hmm. So if there's a movie that you have been dying to watch and you have 3 friends, 3 family members, whoever, and you really want to go to the movies this summer, well, they have your ticket hookup. So don't forget, you could be walking away with a 4-pack of tickets and treat passes thanks to our friends at Landmark Cinemas. And also up for grabs right through until Friday morning, another 4-pack of tickets, but only this time for you to see Niagara River Lions take on Vancouver Bandits May 29th, 7 p.m. How exciting is that? So they have Landmark Cinema tickets. They also have Niagara River Lions tickets. And tomorrow morning, since it's Wednesday, Curtis and Melanie will also have a Lotto 649 voucher worth $100 thanks to OLG. So there is a whole lot of winning happening right here on Dream. You better be listening, and good luck. Pink now, what about us? It's Dream.

You see, this is why a lot of people fall in love with New York City. Like, I haven't been to New York in years, and I have been itching to go back because it's literally one of my favorite places ever. And I was just reading this on Instagram, and it says that eating at every restaurant in New York would take 22.7 years. So I'm going to break it down for you, okay? They have more than 20,000 restaurants across the five boroughs. And they say that you can eat somewhere new every single night for over two decades and still not run out of places to try. So I'm talking small neighborhood spots to high-end dining in the city. Obviously, New York, it brings together the flavors from all over the world in one place. Very similar to Toronto, but I have a feeling New York would probably have way more restaurants to try. And what makes this even more interesting is the fact that it's constantly changing, with new restaurants opening and others closing as trends, cultures, and of course, demands evolve. So if you went to New York and you decided, I'm going to live here, and you made the decision, I'm not going to cook anything for dinner for the next couple of years. Instead, I'm just going to try restaurant after restaurant. You won't run out. At least according to this, you won't run out. Olivia Dean, Man I Need, Dream 105.7.

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Yes, it's Kayla. I love that song so much. That is it for me. Enjoy the rest of this super, super warm afternoon. Don't worry, though, because the heat won't stick around after today. Tomorrow, we're back to regular spring temps, 14 degrees around there. Coming up next, Asta, who is in for Aiko this week, so you're going to hang out with her for the next couple of hours. And don't forget about those tickets that I have for you.

see Cat's Eye. They are heading back on the road, and they're going to be performing inside TD Coliseum November 21st, and I still have another couple of pairs of tickets to give away. And your next chance to win is coming up tomorrow afternoon in the noon hour. You and I will chat again 10 a.m. I'm going to leave you off with some Nelly Furtado and Timbaland. Here's Promiscuous on Dream 105.7.

Hey there, it's Asta in for Aiko. Happy Tuesday. I hope it's not feeling like a Monday for you. But how was your long weekend? What did you get up to? Text me 905-685-1057. I'd love to hear about it. We have Charlotte Carden, The Way We Touch on Dream 105.7.

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This next artist is inviting guests to her wedding in an unconventional method. Taylor Swift and Travis Kelce are calling their wedding guests to invite them in hopes of keeping plans to themselves and not having details break yet again. But they are keeping the info vague for now and asking guests to keep their summer open. Now imagine, you get a call, it's your cousin on your dad's side, whomever it may be, a regular person, asking you not to plan anything for the summer so you can go to their wedding. Yeah, I don't think so. But for Taylor, sure, yeah, no, still waiting on my call though.

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What do Taylor Swift and Alanis Morissette have in common? They both broke the record for being the youngest artist to win the Grammy Award for Album of the Year. Alanis at 21 years old in 1996, Taylor

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1: The first few celebrities have been announced as part of Dancing with the Stars season 35 cast. We've got Sierra Miller from Summer House, Maura Higgins from Love Island, and those were soon followed by a third, Jackson Olsen of the Savannah Bananas. Now, if you've never heard of the Savannah Bananas, they are essentially the Harlem Globetrotters of baseball. So fun to watch. You got to look them up on YouTube. I would love to see them live and maybe see him dance. Over the summer, more stars will be announced as the season kicks off mid-September this year.

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0: What's up? 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

What two superstars have been linked romantically? I'll give you a hint. He'll want to see the money, and she'll rescue him from the water. More on that after Outkast. First, Sean Desmond on Dream.

So two Hollywood alum have been linked romantically, and tell me what you think of this. Tom Cruise and Pamela Anderson. Pam Anderson says she's making room for love in her life again, and Tom Cruise admits that there is a spark. But it seems like a match made in Hollywood. Two stars looking for the spotlight, but who are we warning against the other? Because really, it could go either way.

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1: Good afternoon. Let's start off in Niagara Falls, where you're going to see some huge delays along Dorchester between Mountain Road and Morrison and Thorold-Stone Road between Kalar and Dorchester, and that's because of the lane restrictions for the fire hydrant flushing that's been ongoing. 40 rebound QEW approaching Victoria Avenue, we've got reports of a stalled vehicle. On the Welland Canal, the Highway 20 bridge is raised. The Mellonby Avenue bridge is undergoing maintenance. 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
1: Yeah, bang, sun, rungs. Can't.

But I understand why. See, it's burning me to hold on to this. I know this is something I gotta do, but that don't mean I want to. What I'm trying to say is that

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1: If you're headed into Halton region, Toronto bound QEW at third line, a collision is blocking the HOV in the left lane. We're seeing big delays starting from Appleby line. Southbound 406 at Westchester, we're still getting reports of an issue there. And we've also got a stalled vehicle reported on the westbound Highway 58 ramp to northbound 406. In Niagara Falls, three crashes reported at Dorchester at Thornstone. Southbound Dorchester approaching Morrison and Drummond south of Gallinger. 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I'm Lex Tan, and that's your Dream 105.7 traffic.
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0: 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One after another.

He may have canceled several shows to finish up his upcoming Eternal Buzz album. The good news is Post Malone is still scheduled to play Rogers Stadium on June 16th in Toronto. 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That's not bad.

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1: In Niagara Falls, we've got the eastbound Thorold-Stone Road closed now, approaching the QBW to Dorchester, and that's because of the fire hydrant flushing program that's going on. Good news, though, crashes on Dorchester and Thorold-Stone Road, southbound Dorchester approaching Morrison, and Drummond south of Gallinger have cleared. Toronto-bound QE at third line, a collision blocking the HOV in left lane, causing delays from Appleby. 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I'm Lex Tan, and that's your Dream 105.7 traffic.
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0: artist stays out of the spotlight following a big football game showdown, then drops three albums in one day? Who other than Toronto's Drake? You can grab or stream Iceman, Habibti, and Maid of Honor. They're out now.
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1: With the heat we've had and the rain in store this week, what better way to entertain the kids than hit up Landmark Cinemas? We want you to see a movie on us. 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Landmark Cinemas, you can get the popcorn, you can get the pop. Have the kids watch a movie. Good luck to you.

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1: In Niagara Falls, eastbound Thorold Stone Road is closed approaching the QEW to Dorchester because of ongoing fire hydrant flushing. The area around the QEW will reopen at 7:30, while areas east of the QEW will reopen at 10 p.m. On eastbound 420 at Stanley, we've got a report of a crash causing delays from Drummond. On the Welland Canal, the Highway 20 and Main Street bridges are raised. The Mellonby Avenue Bridge is undergoing maintenance. 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I'm Lex Tan, and that's your Dream 105.7 traffic.
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1: The Niagara Falls Fire Hydrant Flushing Program has shut down eastbound Thorold Stone Road approaching the QEW going to Dorchester. The area around the QEW reopens at 7:30, and then east of the QEW it will reopen at 10 o'clock. Also, it's causing huge delays along Kalar Road from Mountain to Thorold Stone, and also on Montrose east of Kalar. 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I'm Lex Tan, and that's your Dream 105.7 traffic.
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Lucas Graham, Someone to Love, on the way, a band that's headlining the Lakeshore Music Festival on June 20th for free. That's Walk Off the Earth. They're up after David Guetta and Teddy Swims on Dream 105.7.

If you're a dance parent, as a dance parent, I want to take a minute to say thank you. On behalf of your little dancer, the commitment for both your child and for you is immense. Now, our dancer, Mason, has his final recital this Saturday, so it's rehearsal after rehearsal after rehearsal this week. So between the radio station, the dance studio, and West Niagara School, that's where you'll find me until Sunday morning. Now, other sports, yes, very dedicated, but I feel like we are in the midst of the dance tornado right now.

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1: In Niagara Falls, there's a crash reported at Kalar and Thorold-Stone Road. We've got heavy delays approaching the intersection. Also, eastbound Thorold-Stone Road is closed approaching the QEW to Dorchester because of the fire hydrant flushing program. All of that opens completely at 10 p.m. We also have maintenance westbound 405 at Stanley in the left lane, and the Thompson Road on-ramp to the Fort Erie bound QE is closed. 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I'm Lex Tan, and that's your Dream 105.7 traffic.
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that we are unofficially in summer, the post-Victoria Day weekend midst, my goal this summer is to find new parks around the region as much as possible. 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
1: In Niagara Falls, Thorold Stone Road remains closed approaching the QEW to Dorchester because of the fire hydrant flushing project. The area at the QEW opens at 7:30. The east of the QEW, it opens at 10 p.m. Southbound on the 406, we are getting reports of a stalled vehicle off to the shoulder approaching 4th Avenue. On the Welland Canal, we've got the Main Street Bridge raised, the Millenby Avenue Bridge undergoing maintenance. 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I'm Lex Tan, and that's your Dream 105.7 traffic.
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1: Thorold Stone Road remains closed approaching the QBW to Dorchester because of fire hydrant flushing. Everything reopens there at 10 p.m. Westbound 405 at Stanley, maintenance crews are blocking the left lane. And we've gotten word from the MTO about the Toronto-bound QBW at Central Avenue. The on and off ramps there are closed for construction. On the Welland Canal, the Mellonby Avenue Bridge is undergoing maintenance. Get your rollers ready. 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I'm Lex Tan, and that's your Dream 105.7 traffic.
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Thanks for taking me along on your Tuesday. I'll be in for Echo again tomorrow, so I'll talk to you at 2. I'm Asta, leaving you with Jesse Reyes on Dream 105.7. Bye!

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1: What a team. What a team that comes together. I'm excited to see all of you, and I'm excited. It's Tuesday. It's Terrific Taco Tuesday.
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1: However you want to look at it, it's Tuesday, May 19th. We are getting super close to summer vibes.
2: Yes!
1: I just ordered my leopard tanning swimsuit bottoms.
2: Very interesting choice.
1: I think so.
3: How many inches?
1: I beg your pardon?
3: Sorry, how many inches are the shorts? Obviously.
2: She's talking about the inseam.
3: Yes.
4: Yeah, but that came out very random.
3: It did? I thought it came out very incongruous with what you were saying.
1: Well, I know what you just said there. She's talking about congruency and incongruency. I don't know what she's doing. Anyway, they are very small. I'll be honest with you, because I've decided that this year I am going to wear them at some point on my vacation.
3: Yes.
1: To get my legs tan.
3: Yeah.
1: Tired of seeing my I'm tired of seeing that one line from the boxer brief sort of length on my legs. Just looks. I'm going for it. This is the year.
2: Yeah. Hike them up.
3: Respect.
1: Yeah, it's my leopard print era.
2: Oh, good for you.
1: Yeah. Okay, friends. The Jonas Brothers are with us. They're entering the podcast space.
2: Woo!
1: So we'll talk to them in a few.
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0: Thanks for spending the evening with me, Ryan Seacrest, with you on Dream 105.7. Interesting thing here. You work with somebody and, you know, like Sabrina says, you think, when did you get so hot? I want to go out with you. And so you want to ask them out. And it can be complicated if you work with somebody and they get hot or they are hot and you want to take them out. It can be super awkward if it doesn't go well, right?
1: Yeah. Very.
0: So they say the best time to ask a coworker out to get a yes is 11:30 a.m. 11:30 a.m. People are usually more receptive right before they leave for lunch because their minds aren't cluttered with what they have to do that day or what they're planning to do when they get home. So if you get a no at 11:30, they really don't want to go out.
2: Yeah. Yikes.
1: Very direct.
0: Today's quote. Don't forget to imagine the best case scenario, too. Not always the downside.
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1: If you have even the most passive interest in hip-hop, you're probably aware that Drake shocked his fans, unleashing a trio of albums on Friday, Iceman, Maid of Honor, and Habibti. And now that we've had a weekend to digest a massive amount of new Dreezy, we posted a blog. It's up. 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
1: 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No dead butt syndrome for you. 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